0: 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The Iron Range Rotary 7th Annual Chili Cook-Off is Thursday, September 17th at Iron Trail Motors Event Center in Virginia. 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

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I blasted off the planet, rock to cause catastrophe, and it matters more because I had it. Now I had, I thought about wreaking havoc on an opposition, kind of shocking, they want it static with precision, I'm automatic, quarterback, I ain't talking, second packet, pack it up on.

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5: 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Oh.

give the satisfaction asking how you're doing now. 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

0: 93.9 WTBX Dexter and the Moonrocks freaking out. It's Rich stepping in. How are you? Friday morning. Your weather forecast for today, a 30% chance of showers and thunderstorms late this afternoon. Otherwise breezy, partly sunny, and a high right around 77. Coming up back in the day, this day in history, run through the birthdays, tons of great tunes. But first, let's play some trivia.
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0: 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Text your answer to 866-720-5198. And today's question is, what is the tallest mountain in the world? All right, what is the tallest mountain in the world? Good luck. That is early morning trivia this morning. Brought to you by McDonald's. This is Liam Payne and Quavo now. Strip that down on WTBX. Good morning.

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4: 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A reminder that 90% of storm-related damage cannot be seen from the ground. With the high winds sweeping through the Twin Ports area, your roof may have been damaged. 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
6: I'm meteorologist Allison Jacoby with Northern News Now, and we've got another warm day today up in the range with temperatures getting up into the 70s and low 80s, and that is going to be good fuel for some storms possible later tonight. Past 5 and 6 p.m., we are expecting to see a severe thunderstorm threat possible continuing into the overnight hours. As we go into our day tomorrow, though, cooler conditions are going to dominate our next week. Temperatures only getting up into the

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0: 93.9 WTBX with Somber. My body isn't ready. Early morning trivia this morning. The question was, what is the tallest mountain in the world? The answer is Mount Everest. That's what we're looking for this morning on early morning trivia. We'll do it again Monday morning with Ben right here on WTBX. Let's do some history.
1: This is a piece of history, my man. This is history in the making.
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0: Usually we go in order of, oldest to newest things in history. But today we have to start with 25 years ago on this day in 2001 at 8:46 and 9:03 a.m. Eastern Time. Two hijacked planes were crashed into the World Trade Center. Two other suicide flights crashed at the Pentagon and in the woods in Pennsylvania. A total of 2,792 people died in the World Trade Center attacks. 184 innocent people died in the Pentagon attack, including those on the plane, and 40 died in the plane that crashed in Pennsylvania. Yeah, 25 years ago. 72 years ago. 1954, the Miss America pageant made its network TV debut. Miss California, Leanne Merriweather, was crowned the winner. She went on to play Catwoman in the 1966 movie version of Batman TV series with Adam West. 52 years ago, 1974, Little House on the Prairie debuted on TV starring Michael Landon and Melissa Gilbert. 45 years ago, on this date, 1981, Nancy Reagan said the White House really badly needed some new china, so she went out and spent $200,000 of our tax dollars on new dishes. That's this day in history. The Backstreet Boys now. It's 93.9 WTBX.

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7: From Northern News Now, I'm Anna Ekberg. Today marks 25 years since the 9/11 attacks, a day of unimaginable loss and extraordinary sacrifice. One of the first things Congress did in response to those attacks was create the Transportation Security Administration. Right now, TSA workers are federal employees, but the Trump administration has proposed turning some of that work over to private contractors. TSA union members spoke out against that idea at a news conference yesterday at the Minneapolis airport, saying the combined experience of the current workers is the heart of TSA screening. Still, across the country, millions are marking the 25th anniversary of 9/11 by giving back. And yesterday, UMD students took that mission to heart. The Assembly Line of Kindness took place over at UMD's campus as staff and students, many who weren't born yet on 9/11, teamed up to pack these happiness kits for elementary students at Myers-Wilkins. Each bag is filled with school supplies, paired with handwritten notes aimed at giving younger kids an extra boost of encouragement for the new school year. For more news, you can head to our website, northernnewsnow.com. I'm Anna Ekberg.
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1: The beach is at 93.9 WTPX, Edge of the Earth. It is Rachel. Run through that birthday list in just a few minutes. 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

0: 93.9 WTBX, Noah Kahan, The Great Divide. It's Rich. Let's run through that birthday list for the 11th day of September 2026. We will start with Ludacris. He is 49 years old today. Michelle Randolph, she is Billy Bob Thornton's daughter, and Ainsley in Landman. That's a great show. Two seasons so far. There's another one coming out, I believe, this fall sometime. Anyway, Michelle Randolph is 29 years old today. Harry Connick Jr., singer and American Idol judge, is 59. Moby is 61. And Tommy Shaw from the Styx. He's a guitarist at the Styx, also in the Damn Yankees for a bit. Tommy Shaw is 73 years old. Some local birthdays. Grandson and Papa share the same birthday. Emmett Frederick Pekkanen is 6, and Fred Hammer is 74. Chloe Cumming is 14 today. Nora Koshak is 18. Happy birthday from your family and friends. Caitlin Ringsted Schriner is 28. Justin Herberg is 38. Ashley Klink Levesque is 44. Gail Lossie is celebrating a birthday, as is Sally Hirsch, who is 70. And Jerry Heidela, who is 75. Hey, if it's your birthday today, happy birthday from all of us here at WTBX.
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5: I'm meteorologist Allison Jacoby with Northern News Now, and we've got another warm day today up in the range with temperatures getting up into the 70s and low 80s, and that is going to be good fuel for some storms possible later tonight. Past 5 and 6 p.m., we are expecting to see a severe thunderstorm threat possible continuing into the overnight hours. As we go into our day tomorrow, though, cooler conditions are going to dominate our next week. Temperatures only getting up into the 60s. With Northern News Now, I'm meteorologist Allison Jacoby.
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Stella Lefty, that's Boston on 93.9 WTBX. We got a chance late this afternoon, about 30% chance for a shower or a thunderstorm. Otherwise, breezy today, partly sunny and 77. Let's keep rolling. 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
6: I'm meteorologist Allison Jacoby with Northern News Now, and we've got another warm day today up in the range with temperatures getting up into the 70s and low 80s, and that is going to be good fuel for some storms possible later tonight. Past 5 and 6 p.m., we are expecting to see a severe thunderstorm threat possible continuing into the overnight hours. As we go into our day tomorrow, though, cooler conditions are going to dominate our next week. Temperatures only getting up into the 60s. With Northern News Now, I'm meteorologist Allison Jacoby.
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It's Rich. How are you? Friday morning, we're rolling through with Lenny Kravitz. 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It's 93.9 WTBX.

this town's lost its faith. Our colors will fade eventually. 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
3: From Northern News Now, I'm Anna Ekberg. Today marks 25 years since the 9/11 attacks, a day of unimaginable loss and extraordinary sacrifice. One of the first things Congress did in response to those attacks was create the Transportation Security Administration. Right now, TSA workers are federal employees, but the Trump administration has proposed turning some of that work over to private contractors. TSA union members spoke out against that idea at a news conference yesterday at the Minneapolis airport, saying the combined experience of the current workers is the heart of TSA screening. Still, across the country, millions are marking the 25th anniversary of 9/11 by giving back. And yesterday, UMD students took that mission to heart. The Assembly Line of Kindness took place over at UMD's campus as staff and students, many who weren't born yet on 9/11, teamed up to pack these happiness kits for elementary students at Myers-Wilkins. Each bag is filled with school supplies, paired with handwritten notes aimed at giving younger kids an extra boost of encouragement for the new school year. For more news, you can head to our website, northernnewsnow.com. I'm Anna Ekberg.
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0: 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Maybe sometimes I find out things and I pass that information on. 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
2: All right, here we go with some celebrity news. We'll start with more than 30 properties in the vicinity of Nicolas Cage's sinkhole by his house we talked about the other day have now been evacuated. It's getting worse and worse. Kris Jenner has a 25-year-old stalker, and he was arrested outside her home earlier this week. Hunter Biden started a meme coin inspired by his laptop. Chris Hansen says he has no regrets about To Catch a Predator sting that led to the suicide of its subject, and he thinks that the primetime, the new movie about it starring Robert Pattinson, is an insult to those who work to protect children. Emmy presenters this year include Zendaya, David Harbour, Sarah Michelle Gellar, Amy Poehler, and John Hamm. Billy Joel says he's doing much better after his brain surgery. Close to 1.5 million fans entered the ticket presale queue yesterday for Miley Cyrus's two shows at the Hollywood Bowl, setting a new record. And AC/DC had to cancel their show in Toronto next Wednesday after a major storm wrecked Rogers Stadium. Celebrity news this morning with Miles Smith now. It's WTVX. No!

Ella Langley, be her on 93.9 WTBX. Time for our random facts for a Friday. Athletes in the ancient Greek Olympics competed while completely naked. It was a tribute to the Greek god Zeus. They wanted to show Zeus their physical power and muscular physique, so they used to compete completely naked. Seems crazy. Bruce Willis turned down the role of Sam in the movie Ghost because he couldn't understand how it would work with the main character being dead for most of the movie. That role, of course, went to Patrick Swayze, who turned it into a huge hit. 9 years later, Bruce did star in a movie kind of, similar, or not similar in that sense, but called The Sixth Sense, if you remember. All right. Random fact number three. When people are struck by lightning, the mark that appears on them afterward looks like a detailed silhouette of a fern tree, like those little lions. It occurs because the capillaries beneath your skin rupture from the shock of the electrical discharge. In most cases, the marks are not permanent. It can even disappear within days. Random fact number four. Salvador Dali had a neat trick for getting out of paying for drinks and meals for large groups of friends. He'd offer to pay by check, and then he'd do drawings on the back of the checks, making them works of art and unlikely to be cashed. It's genius. And random fact number five, the national flag with the most colors in it is the country of Belize. Has 19 different colors, which is kind of crazy. Of course, just three in the United States of America. Random facts for this Friday. Black Eyed Peas now. It's 93.9 WTBX.

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6: I'm meteorologist Allison Jacoby with Northern News Now, and we've got another warm day today up in the range with temperatures getting up into the 70s and low 80s, and that is going to be good fuel for some storms possible later tonight. Past 5 and 6 p.m., we are expecting to see a severe thunderstorm threat possible continuing into the overnight hours. As we go into our day tomorrow, though, cooler conditions are going to dominate our next week. Temperatures only getting up into the 60s. With Northern News Now, I'm meteorologist Allison Jacoby.
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93.9 WTBX, Olivia Rodrigo, Drop Dead. It's time for Papa Murphy's Pizza Racer. Chance to pick up a large pepperoni pizza made from scratch, cheese bread, and some cookie dough from Papa Murphy's. Just text your three answers to 866-720-5198. Today's topic is comfort foods. Name three foods that are comfort foods for you. Like pasta would be one for me for sure. Just any three foods that you think are comfort foods. That is our Papa Murphy's pizza race question, I guess, if you will, today. Three answers, 866-720-5198. Good luck. It's Daughtry now on WTBX.

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7: From Northern News Now, I'm Anna Ekberg. Today marks 25 years since the 9/11 attacks, a day of unimaginable loss and extraordinary sacrifice. One of the first things Congress did in response to those attacks was create the Transportation Security Administration. Right now, TSA workers are federal employees, but the Trump administration has proposed turning some of that work over to private contractors. TSA union members spoke out against that idea at a news conference yesterday at the Minneapolis airport, saying the combined experience of the current workers is the heart of TSA screening. Still, across the country, millions are marking the 25th anniversary of 9/11 by giving back. And yesterday, UMD students took that mission to heart. The Assembly Line of Kindness took place over at UMD's campus as staff and students, many who weren't born yet on 9/11, teamed up to pack these happiness kits for elementary students at Myers-Wilkins. Each bag is filled with school supplies, paired with handwritten notes aimed at giving younger kids an extra boost of encouragement for the new school year. For more news, you can head to our website, northernnewsnow.com. I'm Anna Ekberg.
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93.9 WTPX, the Northland's number one hit music station. It's Rich Collins hanging out Friday morning. Coming up, we'll run through our stack of leftovers, a couple of good news stories we can get to on the morning show. It's Ella Langley now. She was in Texas. It's 93.9 WTPX.

0: 93.9 WTBX, time for our stack of leftovers. A couple of good news stories we didn't get to on the morning show. An off-duty NYPD officer is a hero after saving an unconscious driver. He also helped prevent a dangerous situation on a busy Brooklyn street. The officer noticed a car run a red light and saw the driver was unconscious, so he quickly jumped in through the window and put the vehicle in park, pulled the driver out, and began CPR. The officer is humble about his help. When asked, he said he was just doing his job. A Marine veteran in Texas recently went viral because he asked for 100 birthday cards for his 100th birthday, but instead he got more than 4,000 of them. His name is Weldon Bowen, and he enlisted in the Marines in 1945, and now he's just turned 100 years old. He's a bit of a local celebrity. Kind of cool. 4,000 birthday cards.
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2: 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A reminder that 90% of storm-related damage cannot be seen from the ground. 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
5: I'm meteorologist Allison Jacoby with Northern News Now, and we've got another warm day today up in the range with temperatures getting up into the 70s and low 80s, and that is going to be good fuel for some storms possible later tonight. Past 5 and 6 p.m., we are expecting to see a severe thunderstorm threat possible continuing into the overnight hours. As we go into our day tomorrow, though, cooler conditions are going to dominate our next week. Temperatures only getting up into the 60s. With Northern News Now, I'm meteorologist Allison Jacoby.
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It is Rich, another hour of tunes. Get your workday out rolling. Kid Leroy's coming up. Benson Boone, Zara Larson, too, right now. Jay Sean, it's down on WTBX.

93.9 WTPX, Mr. Know-It-All. It's Rich. You want to text us this morning, maybe request a song or just say hello. We'd always love to hear from you. 866-720-5198 is our text line. Benson Boone, Mr. Electric Blue. 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

93.9 WTPX weather today. There is a chance for a shower or a thunderstorm after four. Otherwise, partly sunny today, breezy and 77. Sunshine, breezy and 63 tomorrow. Sunshine and 59 is all on Sunday. So definitely fall-like weekend. It's Rihanna now on WTPX.

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1: 93.9 WTPX, Big X the Plug, and Bailey Zimmerman. It is All the Way. It's Rich. How are you? Nice to have you along on this Friday morning. Time for the Skinny, the Iron Range Rotary 7th Annual Chili Cook-Off. 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

summer on 93.9 WTPX. It's Rich. Another hour of tunes lined up. Alex Warren, The Beaches, Dua Lipa, some Blink in there too. First, James Arthur, Say You Won't Let Go. It's WTPX.

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1: 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The St. Louis County Law Enforcement Chaplains invite you to their 5th annual Precision Rifle Double Elimination Shooting Tournament happening tomorrow at the Hibbing Rifle and Pistol Club. Registration begins at 8 tomorrow with the tournament starting at 9. Entry fee is just $15. All rifle calibers are welcome and prizes will be awarded to the top 3 shooters. Food and refreshments will also be available with proceeds benefiting the St. Louis County Law Enforcement Chaplains. For info, you can contact Chaplain Ruben Rusco at 218-590-5551. Our Community Watch is brought to you by Arrowhead Transit. For over 50 years, it's been your ride. It's Megan Trainor now. It's WTBX.

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0: Olivia Dina, 93.9 WTBX, Man I Need. All right, here's some common knowledge things that some people don't know. We thought we'd share them with you this morning. Just found this list on BuzzFeed. Penguins are birds. Apparently, some people thought they were fish. Okay. Pineapples grow from plants on the ground and not from trees. Number three, a lot of people had no idea that chicken tenders are actually short for chicken tenderloins. I guess I didn't know that one. I mean, it makes sense. I just thought they were chicken tenders. I know it's not a part of a chicken, but tenderloin is. Anyway, pickles are cucumbers. Reindeer are real animals. They're not just Santa's helpers. You can actually see real reindeer. They're kind of cool looking too. And finally, ponies are not baby horses. Ponies are their own type of horse. A baby horse is called a foal. And so, ponies, not baby horses. And there you go. Just some random weird knowledge that some people didn't know.
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It's Rich with another hour of tunes. Dominic Fike is ready to go. Noah Kahan and Taylor Swift, too, right now. Chainsmokers and Coldplay. Something just like this on WTBX.

93.9 WTPX, the Northland's number one hit music station. Going to be a bit breezy today, but still warm. 77 with a chance for a shower or thunderstorm after 4. The problem comes this weekend. That's just a problem, I guess. It's just, it's fall-like. Saturday's high is just 63. Sunday's high in the 50s. Sunshine, but upper 50s is also kind of a fall-like weekend, if you will. It's Bruno.

93.9 WTBX, the Northland's number one hit music station. The Bean Bag Blitz coming up tomorrow from 10 a.m. till 3 p.m. at Palmer's Tavern. 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

93.9 WTBX. That's going to do it for me. Tommy is the next. Have a great weekend. Back at my new time on Monday at 6 p.m. Hope you can join me. It's Ella Langley on TBX. We'll see you.

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Somber 93.9 WTBX. Hopefully enjoying your Friday afternoon. You can always get your requests in. We're going to be playing the most music all afternoon. Glad you're listening. Heading into the weekend. Wiz Khalifa, Charlie Puth is on now.

0: 93.9 WTBX. It's Tommy. All right, so as we go through the weekend, looks like, you know, tonight we're looking at some wet, stormy stuff. But tomorrow and Sunday looks like it's going to be pretty nice. Not a lot of wind and high in the mid to low 60s. Sun's going to be out. Enjoy that weekend and keep us on in the background, whatever you're doing. We got more coming up. We're going to get into the Paradox on the way with Get the Message, Rune 5 on the way by request. We'll get into Jimmy Eat World. It's WTBX.
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tried to the top, I've been out of shape, taking out the box, I'm an astronaut. I blasted off the planet, rock that caused catastrophe, and it matters more because I had it. Now I had, I thought about wreaking havoc on an opposition, kind of shocking, they want a static with precision, I'm automatic, quarterback, I ain't talking second packet, pack it up on

93.9 WTBX. All right, what is a trend that you're totally disappointed with? They did that survey online. You'd be surprised what some of the top answers are. Just for fun, we'll go over a few of them coming up. Right now, Kings of Leon. Taylor coming up next. Then we'll get into it. It's 93.9 WTBX.

0: Taylor, 93.9 WTBX. Right, what is a trend you are totally disappointed with? So they did that survey online, and it's making its rounds. And some of the top answers are kind of entertaining and interesting at the same time. Subscriptions is the top answer. Everything that was once a one-time purchase now has to be monthly. Feels like we're not allowed to own anything outright anymore. I can totally relate to that, couldn't you? Plastic surgery is out of control. I'd have to agree. I mean, not really around here, but yeah, in some places. Minimalist home decor makes it look like no one actually lives there. I'm kind of best of both worlds on that. Like, I don't like clutter, but if it's like ultra minimalist and in a super big room, then there is no cozy vibe whatsoever. You know, just saying. So there's a couple of the top answers of trends that you're totally disappointed with after a survey. Figured that would be interesting to share a couple of those. We got more coming up. We're going to keep the music going on here Friday afternoon. Third Eye Blind on the way. Lewis Capaldi, Martin Garrix, and Ed Sheeran. Hang on, WTBX.
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2: Sweltering heat, summer storms, wind, and hail. 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A reminder that 90% of storm-related damage cannot be seen from the ground. 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

93.9 WTBX. All right, well, you probably heard us talking about it already, but if not, we're going to, clue you in on some local yumminess coming your way next week. Hang tight for that. We're keeping it going. Nelly right now. We got Benson Boone on the way, and then we'll get into, what you're having for dinner later next week. 93.9 WTBX.

0: 93.9 WTBX. It's Tommy on your Friday. And all right, Friday. So before the week is even up, there's a really good dinner coming your way next week. I don't know what you got going on Thursday, but seriously, make plans. Thursday the 17th next week, Iron Range Rotary's 7th annual chili cook-off going on at the Iron Trail Motors Event Center, Virginia. 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Iron Range Rotary Chili Cook-Off, 7th annual, only comes once a year. So if you're a chili fan, I don't know why you wouldn't be there next Thursday. More coming up. Hang tight. We're going to get into Hoobastank, Elton John, Dua Lipa, Marshmallow, Portugal, The Man, all on the way, WTBX.
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Ella Langley with Be Her, 93.9 WTBX. More where that came from. Big X to plug Bailey right now. It's WTBX Music.

BX. All right, already, past the halfway point of the afternoon here on a Friday. We got your Foxerazzi latest stuff with the famous celeb news on the way. Give me a couple of songs, we'll get into that. Kendrick right now with all the stars. MGK coming up. It's WTBX.

0: Foxarazzi.
1: All right, first up, fans gave Peter Cullen a hero's goodbye. The beloved voice of Optimus Prime was laid to rest, and some mourners even showed up in Autobots gear. His funeral program also included a picture with one of his famous Eeyore lines from Winnie the Pooh saying, "Thanks for noticing me." Man, he voiced Optimus Prime and Eeyore. That is arranged with a cape on it. Meanwhile, new developments in the Hayden Panettiere investigation. Her boyfriend, Brian Hickerson, has reportedly been interviewed by the DEA. And as authorities look into a possible drug dealer connection to the case, her cause of death is still pending toxicology. And Aaron Rodgers, legendary quarterback, basically reopened the X-Files on his past relationships. His last year playing, so, I mean, he doesn't care what he says nowadays. And he's saying things that with Danica Patrick, it lacked intimacy and she wasn't very fun. And that Shailene Woodley blindsided him after the proposal, wanting to openly hook up with some other guy while still staying with Aaron. Weird. And both women have not been honest about how those relationships really went down, is what he says. All right. So there's your Foxarazzi. We're optimists. Got a final salute. Hayden's investigation continues. And Aaron Rodgers just made the X-Files even messier.
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National Weather Service in Duluth, Minnesota has issued a severe thunderstorm warning for East Central St. Louis County in northeastern Minnesota, northwestern Lake County in northeastern Minnesota, until 5:15 p.m. Central Daylight Time. At 4:14 p.m. Central Daylight Time, a severe thunderstorm was located 7 miles north of Biwabik, or 17 miles south of Lake Vermilion, moving east at 40 miles per hour. Expected hazards include half-dollar size hail. This is a radar-indicated threat. The following impacts are expected. Damage to vehicles is expected. This severe thunderstorm will be near Biwabik and Embarrass around 4:20 p.m. Central Daylight Time. Hoyt Lakes around 4:25 p.m. Central Daylight Time. Other locations in the path of the severe thunderstorm include Babbitt and Birch Lake. For your protection, move to an interior room on the lowest floor of a building. Repeating, a severe thunderstorm warning has been issued until 5:15 p.m. Central Daylight Time for the following counties in Minnesota: East Central St. Louis, Lake, Northeast St. Louis, Northwest St. Louis, and West Central St. Louis.

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0: ready for the comedy bit of the day? Because that's what time it is. Today it's about, you know, your exes getting married.
1: It's been an interesting week. My ex-girlfriend called. She's getting married. She called to tell me. Yeah, she called. She wanted closure. Closure. Yeah, I said, what part of us not talking for the last year seemed open to you? When you hear the dial tone, that will be closure. It's tough. The longer you're in a relationship, the harder it is to get out. It's kind of like having a bullet lodged in your stomach. Being in a relationship. I mean, the longer it's in there, the safer it is to just leave it be. So why my last girlfriend wanted to get a little bit more serious, I had to use the old wild stallion technique to keep her at bay. That's what I said, baby, I'm like a wild stallion. You try to put a saddle on a wild stallion, he'll run and he'll run and he'll run some more. But if you let a wild stallion run free, he may come back to the barn. Yeah, she didn't buy it either.
0: That right there is Cash Levy. Cash Levy is the way you pronounce it. Cash Levy. If you want to look up more bits from him, your comedy bit of the day with more on the way. We'll get into Justin Bieber coming up. We've got Honest AV, MGK on the way, and more WTBX.
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Stay in touch with what's going on here in the Northland. Got your Northland news right there. Clickable right on the front page. Honest AV MGK right now. Crash first.

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0: 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All right, the Iron Range Rotary 7th Annual Chili Cook-Off. Yummy. It's going on Thursday, and you got to understand, like, over 28 unique chili varieties that you can taste. They're all competing against each other to be the best. So it's for sure going to be pretty good. And you'll obviously find your favorite and probably have more, because unlimited tastings for $10. Then there's going to be raffles, silent auction, split the pot. That's coming up this next Thursday, September 17th at Iron Trail Motors Event Center in Virginia. Doors open at 4. Tasting starts at 5. So get down there. Don't make any dinner plans for Thursday. More coming up. We got Taylor on the way. Shaboozy, Somber coming up. WTBX.
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93.9 WTBX. Tommy just doing my thing while you do yours. And hey, we're going to keep the music going all weekend long. Somber is on. Bruno coming up.

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